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home of Murphy, Sam, and Jody. This is 100.3 The River. Guns N' Roses on for you now. Looks as though Carrie Underwood could be working on some rock music with Axl Rose. Just saying, it could be happening. I'll let you know more next.

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Huntsville's greatest hits, 100.3 The River. See, us ladies, we've mastered this. And fellas, I'm going to be real. I don't know if you could, okay? I don't know if you can handle this. And quite honestly, this is, well, it makes sense. We just want to do it all. Let's talk next.

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100.3 The River, Huntsville's greatest hits. Talking about a nationwide ban on social media for kiddos. I mean, I can definitely get behind this one. Let's talk next.

0: Home of Murphy, Sam, and Jody. 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Okay, so should kids 16 and under use social media? 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

Huntsville's greatest hits, 100.3 The River. 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

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I got somebody hit me up on Instagram. Are you real person? 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
1: Well, I'm not sure if you heard, but scientists have discovered an enormous crater on the moon that is bigger than the Roman Colosseum. 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
1: Hi, it's Christina. 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
3: 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Hey, it's Rick Burgess. 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

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Well, listen, Madonna, she is going to be opening up the show. The MTV Video Music Awards, by the way, she has not performed there in 23 years. 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

100.3 The River. So one malt liquor company is offering big bucks for proof of one thing existing. Are you down for the challenge? All right, let's talk about it.

0: of Murphy, Sam, and Jody. This is 100.3 The River. So one malt liquor company, Hard Mountain Dew, is offering a $1 million prize for concrete evidence of Bigfoot, including footprints, handprints, and a tuft of hair. The contest, judged by a Bigfoot expert, requires audio, photographic evidence as well. The company claims that the content is timed for peak Bigfoot sighting season. Contestants who fall short of the rigorous standards will still receive a cash equivalent to a pack of Hard Mountain Dew.
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1: Hey, Carlos, got your Tears for Fears request. Everybody wants to rule the world. Oh, that's a good one. We'll do that coming up in less than 10 minutes. First, it's Billy Joel.

Huntsville's greatest hits, 100.3 The River. What's going on? It is Christina. All right, so let's talk about your number one cheat code. 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
1: Well, congratulations are in order for Kenny Loggins. He's now revealing that he secretly married his longtime girlfriend, Lisa Hawkins. Yep, and it all came during the screening for his documentary, Loggins Confessions.

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1: Do you have the cheat code? Did you crack it?
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100.3 The River. You know when you wanted your kids or grandkids to have an 80s or 90s summer? A lot of people are kind of pushing that same energy into the holidays. And what better way to do it than open up a bunch of Toys R Us stores? That's what they're doing. They're opening over 160 across the country. We don't know locations or dates they'll be open yet, but holy throwbacks.

0: Good morning. It's Murphy, Sam, and Jody on 100.3
1: So, guys, the our river. Friend Jenny has the Lenny doll. So, it's Jenny and Lenny. Hey, girl.
2: Hey.
1: Who got you the Lenny Kravitz doll? And let's talk about it, please.
2: Well, my husband bought it for me. The fun story was that I was driving all over, like, trying to find different Walmarts that had it. Yeah. And then realized while I was at Walmart, they were only online. But I wasn't, you know, I was like, oh, I got to find this. I love Lenny. I have to find this. And and the next day, it was on our porch. And he's like, hey, there's a package on our porch. And I'm like, I didn't order anything. I started getting defensive, you know. Like, I didn't order Amazon.
1: Right.
2: And then I opened it up, and it was my Lenny. And I was like, oh, my gosh, you can live in my house for a few years longer.
1: That's so cute. Did you know that it existed? I didn't know about it until, you know, I heard people like you getting them.
2: I have a Lenny problem.
1: Yeah, I understand.
2: I follow him on Instagram, and he had posted, he was teasing something. I'm like, what is going on? Is he going to tour finally in the States? What's going on? And then the next day, he revealed that he was a part of the Kinbassador program, and his Ken doll is coming out, and it's in, like, the outfit that he wore on tour in Europe.
1: Yep, I know.
0: Oh. Didn't know
2: and
0: that.
2: Then he has Roxy Roker, his mom's necklace around his neck on his Ken doll.
1: We all
2: replicated that.
1: Yeah.
2: All of the tattoos are legit. Now, I know this is a family show, so I was trying not to undress Lenny.
1: I was going to ask
2: my kids were watching, like, what are you doing?
1: Yeah.
0: How long have you been a Lenny fanatic?
2: He's just a cool dude, you know, and the fact that he plays every instrument under the sun. And He just has this whole vibe about him.
1: And he doesn't seem to age.
2: He's a vampire.
1: I know it.
3: So have you actually taken Lenny out of the box and played with him? Or you're not just using him, you know,
1: like, where does he stay? Where is he living now? Yeah.
2: I was very tempted to take him out of the box and introduce him to Madge and Skipper and Barbie in my kid's dream house. But I didn't want to start a fight.
1: They'd be forever changed.
2: Lenny is in a box in my office right now, up high.
1: Yay.
2: Because I thought if I take him out of the box, then it loses value, right?
1: Yeah, it's true.
2: Yeah, and I'm still kicking myself because when I was a kid, I had a Pee Wee Herman doll that talked.
0: Wow.
2: Those things right now are worth like $30,000.
1: Of course. Wow. I didn't know they existed, but yeah. Oh, my gosh. Well, be careful with Lenny. I'm so glad you have him. Thanks for joining us.
2: Absolutely.

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1: Family and friends may be coming to stay, so how to have a really good guest bedroom, the kind you'd want to stay in, the best one ever.
0: This is right up your alley, Jody, because you love doing that sort of thing. You love, when people are coming over, like your cousins, who's going to be visiting us soon, you want the you want it to be just like staying at a hotel or something.
1: I've been
0: like
1: getting
0: that.
1: It ready, and every time I walk by that room, I'm like, yeah, it's getting there. Looks good. Looks like I'd want to stay there.
0: And you know, the difference is with our girls not living at home now, you actually can use the room that way. You have time to set it up that way. Otherwise, yes. It's been like in the past. Okay, here's the living room plan for the family. Mm-hmm. And then here's the bedroom plan for, the cousins or whatever.
1: My favorite thing about our guest bedroom is the color palette in there. It's very calming. It used to be Taylor's room and she chose lavender for the walls. So I just left it and went with it. And now it's a guest bedroom with lavender tones. Okay, there's a king-size bed in there, and there's furniture. One of the things to do, one of the little touches, is to leave either some space in a closet for them to put their things or empty drawers, which we do have. We have no room in those closets. That's my Christmas stuff.
0: I know. But, it's tough to, you fill your closets up.
1: Yeah. But we do have room in the drawers. So it's like, ta-da.
0: But think about that. That's really cool because, they come in and they've got space to hang their things instead of tripping over their suitcases.
1: It'd be
0: nice.
1: Yeah, yeah. Some other touches, luxury. Think luxury. Best blankets that you have. Think high thread count sheets. The best you can do. Another obvious one, but we have to say it is clean. Make sure the room is as clean as can be and make sure that, before your guests arrive, days before, you go in there, you lie down, you look, is there dust on the ceiling fan? Huh. Like, do it.
0: Mm-hmm.
1: Get in the room and use the room.
0: That's a great idea. I didn't think about that.
1: I like that.
0: Because they'll notice the things we don't see on a daily basis.
1: Correct. They will.
2: I'm thinking of stuff I like in a hotel room.
1: Yeah.
2: There's a coffee maker, there's a microwave and a fridge.
1: Yeah, we don't have that. You can do that. You can do the mini fridge and stock it if you're going to do that. Make sure you stock it.
0: But, the gathering in the kitchen usually is the fun part. You know what I'm saying?
1: Yeah.
0: Exactly.
1: I want them to come to my kitchen.
0: Are you using your bedrooms in that way, Sam? Or guest bedrooms or
2: no? No. I'm using one as a storage room for some of Jack's stuff. And the other two are just honestly the way Maddie and Parker left them.
1: You could make a really cool rockin' guest room.
2: Yeah.
1: Another little touch that I like to do, and it is recommended, is a basket of snacks and put water bottles in there too.
0: Yeah.
1: And then also like a little basket or bin of toiletries. What if they forgot their toothbrush? How about a nice little body wash? Just let them know.
0: It's like the Jody Airbnb.
1: So nice.
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1: Hang out with us when it's convenient for you on the podcast. Just search us anywhere you listen and take us along.
0: That way, if you missed Jody's guest bedroom tips a minute ago, which were awesome, by the way, because it is going to be the season soon where you've got family coming over.
1: How to build a really good guest bedroom.
0: And, you know, when you were talking about that and what you put in a room to make it feel more like a getaway, you know, it's like you've spent time and planning in advance to really make them feel welcome. Sam mentioned a microwave in his, and that made me think about something that is like a little hang up of mine. I have a food thing when it comes to bedrooms. Uh-huh. And Jody knows this. I don't know if you do that, Sam, but like even when our girls were growing up, it's like there was no eating. And I say like dinner kind of stuff. If it's a, you know, snack or whatever, that's different. But
1: if daddy's walking through with a Kind bar, it's okay.
0: But meals, you know, meals and that kind of stuff, other food, that, you know, because you attract things you don't really want coming into
2: your... and plates get left in a room or cups get left in a room.
0: Right. Yeah, exactly.
1: Yeah, that's Murphy's rule. Because, you know, what happens sometimes when Murphy's not home is that I sometimes do eat in the bedroom. But I don't leave plates in there ever.
0: No, but we have had incidents in the bedroom later, though. That have come out of you bringing food in there.
1: I know.
0: But we can leave those nameless. But, the other thing about, you know, especially if your guest bedroom has become truly that, like if you're in that empty nest place, you're not going to go look at that microwave for 3 or 4 months at a time, potentially. Yeah. You know what I mean?
1: Yeah. So, that's why you have to go get in your guest bedroom
0: and pretend.
1: The days before your guests arrive. Really try to experience it. And to me, at least one little added touch that they weren't expecting. Maybe they were expecting the bin of snacks. Maybe they were expecting the bin of toiletries and hopefully the luxury, you know, something, the really nice blankets, all those water bottles. I love to leave water bottles.
0: Yeah, those things you're talking about are the things that if you get up in the middle of the night, they don't have to leave the room to get. Right. It's just really smart.
1: Murphy, we always have a nightlight in the room. Oh, they can get rid of it if they want, but maybe they're in unfamiliar surroundings, so nightlight in the guest bedroom. We have them all over the house anyway. But I have an extra touch this time for our new guests, and they don't know it yet.
0: Okay.
1: You don't even know it yet. So on the dresser in our guest bedroom, there is a vase, and it's got this greenery coming out of it, and it looks fine. But actually, that greenery lights up. There's a little battery I put in there, and whenever the next time someone comes, which is really soon,
0: I'm going to turn that on,
1: baby. Then you turn the lights out, and it's gorgeous.
0: That's a sweet touch.
1: It is.
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1: We have text rolling in and comments, so text us or call 877-310-4MSJ. This came in. It says, don't worry, Murphy. It's a text. I also can't do cilantro. It tastes like soap to me. It's actually a genetic thing, and only certain people have it. I found out when I did a 23andMe DNA kit. Always a fan, Dan.
0: Thank you, Dan. 23andMe was actually the first place I ever saw that there is a genetic study on that. And there are a couple of things that go along with that. There's a black pepper sensitivity, which I also apparently have, same thing.
1: So we should put black pepper on your cilantro.
0: Yeah, right. It alters the intensity, you know, in your whatever it is, brain, your receptors, whatever it is. But yeah, it's a very real genetically documented thing.
2: Is it the same gene that controls
0: both?
2: Oh.
0: I don't remember that.
1: I was hoping you know that answer.
0: I wish I did. No,
1: thank
0: I don't
1: you,
0: know.
1: Dan.
0: Got so many of these genes.
1: Okay, also online in Messenger about the banana milk, Sam. You said, is it Trumoo?
2: Trumoo. They're releasing a yellow banana milk, banana flavored milk.
1: To go along with Minions. And
2: yes.
1: Banana flavored milk sounds good. Like, pour it in cereal, because bananas in cereal works. It just sounds good to me. So Marie said this, I never go for sweet alcoholic drinks, except if I'm ever somewhere that serves banana daiquiris, I'm in. Fortunately for my waistline, it's rarely served anywhere for some reason. Kay says Nesquik used to have a banana powder for milk, and it was my favorite.
2: They did?
1: I didn't know that. Mm. I've never seen it. I had strawberry milk powder when I was a little girl, you know. And I love strawberry milk for that reason. Christina, it sounds like it would be worth trying. First heard this on your show, and I thought when you said new flavor of milk that you were going to say blueberry milk.
2: Oh.
1: Which would be good, too.
2: Oh, yeah. Now, the blue one that they made for Star Wars was actually vanilla flavor.
1: Well,
2: yeah.
1: They can change that.
2: Oh, yeah.
1: I mean, this is a whole new food world opening up. You know, we have too much protein and we have all these things and we have a million kinds of Oreos. I'm telling you, if the banana milk sells well, everybody in the milk production world is going to get into flavored milk.
0: Yeah.
1: It's going to happen. All right. Thank you for jumping in. You know, you can always get to us. Also email murphysamandjody.com.
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1: Coming up next, though, the Lenny Kravitz doll is here and we're going to play.
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1: 100.3 You have to be really into someone, a celebrity or a franchise, or you have to be really into dolls to buy a doll that's a collectible based on a celebrity. Would you agree?
0: Well, there have been a million of them over the years.
1: Correct. There's a Lenny Kravitz doll now. A Ken Bassiter. Get it? Ken Bassiter.
2: Oh,
1: he's
2: okay.
1: The second Ken Bassiter.
0: What's it? Oh, so
1: Ambassador.
0: He's a Barbie. Okay.
2: So Ken, this is made by Mattel then?
1: Yeah.
2: Oh.
0: So it's Barbie. It's
1: Barbie-esque, but it's a
0: Ken offshoot.
1: Yeah. It's not. And so the Lenny Kravitz doll is so Lenny. I mean, they got him down and right. They just launched it the other day. It's Lenny and his locks and the way he dresses. So Lenny. Like, if you didn't
0: Lenny, though, now? I mean, he's a superstar, but, like, he was huge in the 90s and the 2000s. Still a superstar, but why now?
1: Maybe they looked at all these. God, if they did a Harry Styles
2: movie. Yeah,
1: Maybe they've tried to work with Harry. You have to get permission, right? That's a question for Mattel. But I'm just telling you, the Lenny doll launched based on the Blue Electric Light Tour. It's definitely him. If it didn't say Lenny Kravitz at all, you would know it's Lenny. You'd be like, it's Lenny!
2: Is he shirtless?
1: Kind of. He has only a vest on, and you can see the rippedness that is Lenny.
0: So my guess would be then what they know that, you know, children of the 90s, or whatever,
1: have
0: that played
1: now
0: with that. And I'm assuming Barbie dolls are just as popular, but if you're going to resonate, you go with the retro thing. You go with the my memory as a kid thing.
1: Yeah, and so that's what they've done. Anyway, it sold out. Right away in days. Sold out like at Amazon, and then resellers are pulling in.

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1: Jody's Hollywood Outsider.
2: Comedian Chris Rock was recently asked, like as recent as this week, asked, would he ever consider going back and hosting the Academy Awards?
3: Y'all know what happened to me, getting smacked by Shug Smith.
0: It took him years to address that in his Netflix special.
2: Well, like a year at least. It took a year for him to address it. And I loved the way he addressed it. And he really does. He's very thoughtful about how he addresses things.
4: Mm-hmm.
2: And his answer was very thoughtful. He said when he's asked that, he feels like, number one, my time has passed for doing that. He says the only way he'll end up back at the Academy Awards is if he's nominated for something. And he said, so let's manage expectations. Although he's directing a movie that opens in October, and we're going to get to that in another Outsider. But he said, as far as coming back to host, he said, let's not be disrespectful to those who are doing it now. Nikki Glaser does a great job at the Golden Globes, and he's enjoyed watching that. He feels his time has passed with the hosting thing. And then
0: a lot of prep goes into that, too. That's a lot of work.
2: It's a lot more work than anybody really knows, right? And then he says he loves the way Conan is doing it. And I'm like, yes.
4: Yeah, Conan's got it.
2: We do. Look, Conan has got it in a way that only Conan can. And remember, Conan is doing it again early next year.
0: Up next, Sam is the food dude.
4: We got Halloween pizzas and Christmas cinnamon rolls for you.
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0: 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Huntsville's greatest hits.
1: Sam's
0: with Murphy,
1: always
0: Sam
1: up
0: and
1: on
0: Jody.
1: The new eats. He's the food dude.
2: Got some Halloween pizzas already landing at Target, their Market Pantry brand.
3: It's good stuff.
2: They have a ghost pizza and a pumpkin pizza.
3: The ghost.
0: The shape,
3: pizza
0: not the flavor.
3: Oh,
0: right?
3: Yeah. Ghost. It's so
2: it tastes
3: cute.
2: Like a ghost.
3: It's
2: yeah.
3: so cute.
2: And they're both pepperoni and cheese. You don't okay. get a choice.
3: You can always cute. Add, though, at home.
2: Oh, yeah.
3: Add what you want to it. That's the way.
2: By the way, the ghost is mozzarella cheese. The pumpkin is cheddar to give it that orange.
3: Yes.
2: Okay.
3: Yes. That's fine.
2: All right, moving on from Halloween to Christmas, we have a new cinnamon roll coming from Pillsbury. Ooh. Elf cinnamon rolls. There's really nothing new about the roll itself. It's the same old cinnamon roll.
3: But
2: they're using a maple icing, which we know is one of Buddy's four favorite food groups.
4: We elves try to stick to the four main food groups. candy canes, candy corns, and syrup.
0: Oh, that's right, syrup.
2: Yeah.
0: One of the food groups.
2: Okay. And they're also bringing back the ready-to-bake elf cookies. They have little
3: cute.
2: Hats. Cute.
3: I do want to say that adding maple icing to cinnamon rolls does change. It's not the same old. Maple takes over. Maple's a flavor that takes over whatever it touches, so it's not the same.
2: Yeah, I don't know. I'd have to buy them for you. Because
3: yeah, I don't like maple.
2: How about this, though, Jody? A sunscreen. Pumpkin spice sunscreen. Now you can only
0: really?
2: Get it at HEB, but you know.
3: To put it on my body and yeah. smell like a pumpkin?
2: Yeah, I guess.
3: I mean, and what's the point otherwise? I don't really want to smell like pumpkin.
2: You know, it would be great like, Thanksgiving Day, you know.
3: I already smell like sunscreen.
0: Yeah,
3: all the time.
0: Yeah. I mean, I guess it's going to make people want pumpkin.
3: It's cute. It's cute, but it's gone too far.
2: Tootsie Rolls, or Tootsie Pops, rather. They have a new version of Tootsie Pops. You know, Tootsie Pop is the hard candy inside the Tootsie Roll, and it's got a stick.
3: Yeah.
2: They've taken away the stick, and they're now selling Tootsie Hoots.
3: Oh.
2: So it's the candy without the stick.
3: That's kind of good, yeah. don't you think?
2: Oh, yeah. You don't have to figure out what to do with the stick after.
3: It's also, oh, yeah. you're walking around with a stick in your mouth. I mean,
0: is it smaller than that? Because if without the stick, that's kind of a big old
2: they
0: piece
2: look,
0: of...
3: the size of a jawbreaker.
2: Yeah.
3: And they
2: have,
3: do it.
2: They have the regular chocolate one, you know, chocolate Tootsie Roll inside or the fruit flavored.
0: Okay.
2: Which also
3: what?
2: Know that you like, Jody.
3: Love the fruit flavored Tootsie.
2: And a new ramen flavor in stores right now, thanks to Jif. Jif peanut butter ramen. It is a
3: pad thai
2: flavor.
3: Ooh. Which is peanut. Mm-hmm. Very good food, dude. Thank you. Coming up next, three things to know today.
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0: 100.3 The River. Good morning. It's Murphy,
1: Sam, and Jody. Three things to know today.
2: Number one, the DOJ, Department of Justice, arguing in a court hearing and a filing today that the president has the authority to restrict major news organizations from accessing certain areas of the White House. So there's a special emergency hearing today, actually, because apparently some of these news outlets have published sensitive or classified information. That's what they're digging into today. Number two, here's what everybody wants to happen when you go to an estate sale. A $30 painting that was purchased for $30 at an estate sale recently has turned out to be an actual art treasure. The person who bought it noticed the signature Abercrombie 51 in the corner. They dug in and found out it's a late lost work of this Chicago painter, Gertrude Abercrombie.
3: Oh, wow.
2: And it's been in the same family for 75 years. It ended up at this estate sale. Apparently, it was given to a doctor in exchange for a medical procedure back in 1952. The painting is now headed to auction, expected to sell for like $150,000 to $250,000.
3: $30, huh?
2: Wow. And number three, it really is Fat Bear Week. It has kicked off and you can vote online, fatbearweek.org. Out of 16 different bears who are about to go into hibernation, they spent the summer packing on weight by like eating everything, salmon and all of this. The defending champion, his name is Chunk. He weighs about 1,200 pounds, or he did last year when he won. These bears are all residents of Alaska's Katmai National Park.
1: You're in the know. Three things to know today.

0: 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It's Murphy, Sam, and Jody on 100.3 The River.
1: On the way, I have to ask you guys a question because my new dog, Lucy, is doing something I've never seen a dog do before.

0: Good morning. It's Murphy, Sam, and Jody on 100.3
1: Sam, you went to a dog funeral the other day. A dog that was in your family that you used to babysit all the time. Django passed away, and you guys had a funeral for him.
2: Yeah.
1: You shared that, and the comments are rolling in. So I just wanted to share a couple of them. Birgit said, I'm sorry, Sam. I can tell this one hit you hard.
2: It did.
1: Ugh. And Holly said, so sorry. I remember you talking about loving two pets in him.
2: Yeah, I love watching Django. It was never a chore when they would ask me. In fact, when I knew they were going out of town, I was like, man, I hope they call me.
1: Aw, strange question.
0: You almost considered keeping him, didn't you?
2: I would have gladly done it.
1: Aw. My question is, you showed up at the... They called you and said, we're having a funeral for Django, and you didn't know he had passed?
2: No, I did.
1: Oh, the day that he passed,
2: there was
1: they
2: a whole
1: you know.
2: Family chain and text of all, like, hey, Django, this is what happened. We're going to have a memorial service this afternoon.
1: Good. Oh, okay. I didn't know because it sounded like it was sort of impromptu. You showed up, and I wanted to...
2: Hey, where's Django? Come look in the box.
1: Oh. Okay. Anyway, thank you for the comments rolling in.
2: Oh, I got to tell you about my my new dog, though, my rescue
1: Lucy.
2: Okay,
1: let's move on to the present.
2: Yeah. Okay, she's got to sit down. Sit's a done deal.
1: She knows to sit.
2: Oh, yeah. She will come and just sit now without me even saying, sit.
1: Okay.
2: I
1: love
2: so
1: it.
2: So we're working on shake now. I mean, shake the paw, not shake.
1: We know what you mean.
2: But I discovered, and I didn't know, I knew dogs buried things, but apparently Lucy is a burier.
0: Yeah. Oh, really?
2: Yeah.
1: She likes to bury things.
2: I gave her a pig ear the other day, you know, those hard ones.
1: Yes.
2: And she runs outside, and I was like, yeah, okay, go ahead. And I'm doing something in the kitchen. I go outside. One of my planters, where I have a bell pepper plant, it's big, like 2 feet tall, there's mud everywhere, and her face is buried in it.
1: The baby.
2: And I was like, Lucy. She pulls back, and I look, and that pig ear, it's sticking up halfway out of the mud.
1: Like a shark.
2: Like a shark fin. Yeah. And I was like, you buried your pig ear in my plant.
1: Yeah. That's a natural instinct for some. Not all dogs. But isn't it the cutest thing ever? Because she's stashing it for later.
2: But eat it now. That's what I gave it to you for.
1: No, she's making plans
0: that's
1: for a
0: instinct,
1: long winter or something.
0: Did any of our dogs ever bury anything? I don't think they did.
1: No, our dogs have dumb habits.
0: Yeah. They would actually find things in the ground they shouldn't have been finding and moving them.
1: Bring them in.
0: Yeah, right.
2: So I cleaned the dirt off and I gave it back to her. She went back outside and disappeared.
1: Of course
2: I had no clue where it was.
1: Oh, she buried it somewhere else.
2: Somewhere else now.
1: You can't do that to her. Bless her. All right, coming up at 7:50, three things to know to start your day, but next, your morning pick-me-up.
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1: Morning, with Murphy, Sam, and Jody. Last year, we were telling you about this massive overpass, wildlife overpass that was built. It's near Denver over I-25 so that wildlife can pass and cross and not be, you know, killed.
0: Well, they're not crossing into traffic. They're crossing over the traffic.
1: Right. So it's up and running now. I say up and running. It's there now, and it's been a massive success. It's reduced animal and car collisions by 91%.
0: That's awesome.
1: So here's the environmental manager from the Colorado Department of Transportation just talking a little bit about why.
2: And it was an effective wall that they had to play Frogger and try to get across.
1: You get that, play yeah. Frogger. They don't even know. They're just trying to get across. And it was happening all the time.
2: This area was getting about one deer hit a day during those high movement periods.
0: That's dangerous, obviously, for the deer and for the drivers.
1: It's horrible. Yeah. I mean, I've never hit a deer. I would be so devastated. And you could be in just as much danger. Your car is probably totaled. I mean, and the emergency vehicles have to show up. So anyway, this thing is massive. It has vegetation on it. They're seeing all kinds of things, though, benefit from it.
2: Huge success. We're seeing elk herds cross the bridge. We're seeing pronghorn for the first time in decades cross over to the west side of I-25.
1: Isn't that crazy?
3: How do they know to find it?
0: Yeah, I wonder the same thing. I mean, it's like if you're...
3: Signs?
0: We only have a mile to go.
1: Right. Well, honestly, if you're an animal, a wildlife animal, and you're walking on ground and vegetation,

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1: Jody's Hollywood Outsider.
2: I want to prepare you for something that's coming to Hulu during October, which they call Huluween for any of their spooky stuff, which is cute.
3: That's smart.
2: Yeah, you never saw that or heard of that? It's not just old scary movies, though. They have a new documentary that's dropping. It premieres October 12th called Clown Panic. And I don't know if you remember this or not, but in 2016, so a decade ago, which feels weird to say that, but 2016 was a decade ago, there was this scary clown craze across the United States. You remember that? Where clowns started to
3: stand there?
2: They started to show up, and then people were calling 911. So this is a full-on documentary about that called Clown Panic.
4: It was one thing for there to be a single clown sighting. That wouldn't have troubled me that much. And then there was a second one. How many more of these are we going to have?
2: Like, you're just in your car on a highway at night, and a crazy, scary-looking clown comes running towards you with, like, a broom in his hand or something random like that. Or they're just standing on the side of the road.
3: Yeah.
2: It started in South Carolina, and then it spread nationwide, and police got involved. So this documentary film features witnesses, law enforcement, cultural commentary.
3: Any clowns?
2: Professional clowns discussing how this messed with their, business. It's called Clown Panic on Hulu, Huluween, October 12th.
3: Coming up, our friend Jenny has a Lenny Kravitz doll. We're going to find out why they're so hard to get.
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1: So, guys, friend Jenny has the Lenny doll. So, it's Jenny and Lenny. Hey, girl.
2: Hey.
1: Who got you the Lenny Kravitz doll? And let's talk about it, please.
2: Well, my husband bought it for me. The fun story was that I was driving all over, like, trying to find different Walmarts that had it.
1: Yeah.
2: And then realized while I was at Walmart, they were only online. But I wasn't, you know, I was like, oh, I got to find this. I love Lenny. I have to find this. And and the next day, it was on our porch. And he's like, hey, there's a package on our porch. And I'm like, I didn't order anything. I started getting defensive, you know. Like, I didn't order Amazon.
1: Right.
2: And then I opened it up, and it was my Lenny. And I was like, oh, my gosh, you can live in my house for a few years longer.
1: That's so cute. Did you know that it existed? I didn't know about it until, you know, I heard people like you getting them.
2: I have a Lenny problem.
1: Yeah, I understand.
2: I follow him on Instagram, and he had posted, he was teasing something. I'm like, what is going on? Is he going to tour finally in the States? What's going on? And then the next day, he revealed that he was a part of the Kinbassador program, and his Ken doll was coming out, and it's in, like, the outfit that he wore on tour in Europe.
1: Yep, I know.
0: Oh. Didn't know
2: and
0: that.
2: Then he has Roxy Roker, his mom's necklace, around his neck on his Ken doll.
1: We all love that.
2: Yeah. All of the tattoos are legit. Now, I know this is a family show, so I was trying not to undress Lenny.
1: I was like tabs and things. I was going to ask
2: my kids were watching, like, what are you doing?
1: Yeah.
0: How long have you been a Lenny fanatic?
2: He's just a cool dude, you know, and the fact that he plays every instrument under the sun. And He just has this whole vibe about him.
1: And he doesn't seem to age.
2: He's a vampire.
1: I know it.
3: So have you actually taken Lenny out of the box and played with him? Or you're not just using him, you know,
1: like, where does he stay? Where is he living now? Yeah.
2: I was very tempted to take him out of the box and introduce him to Madge and Skipper and Barbie in my kid's dream house. But I didn't want to start a fight.
1: They'd be forever changed.
2: Lenny is in a box in my office right now, up high.
1: Yay.
2: Because I thought if I take him out of the box, then it loses value, right?
1: Yeah, it's true.
2: Yeah, and I'm still kicking myself because when I was a kid, I had a Pee Wee Herman doll that talked.
0: Wow.
2: Those things right now are worth like $30,000.
1: Of course. Wow. I didn't know they existed, but yeah. Oh, my gosh. Well, be careful with Lenny. I'm so glad you have him. Thanks for joining us.
2: Absolutely.
0: Up next, Jody has three things to know today.
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0: Good morning. It's Murphy, Sam, and Jody with Huntsville's greatest hits on 100.3.
1: Here's three things to know today.
2: Number one, do you feel more tired in the fall? It's not just the schedule. There are a lot of reasons. Darker mornings makes it feel harder to get out of bed, and then shorter days and darker evenings. You just feel like you tired all the time, but it's really your body going, hey, go to sleep earlier. You're not as active as you maybe were in the summer with exercise and things like that, and changes in diet. Here comes football food and holiday food, and that slows you down. Yeah. So yeah, you feel more tired in the fall. There's a reason behind it all. Number two, the FAA ordering some new inspections on nearly 100 Boeing 737 MAX jets. There were some elevator bearings that have been installed without like the right sealant. So it's not a grounding order, and they're running extra checks on these. So if you're sitting and you're not taking off and they're doing something, this was ordered by the FAA.
3: They'd be checking the bearings.
2: Yes, they could. And it's going to be happening on 100 different jets. And number three, Taylor Swift showed up on social media yesterday announcing a new single. It'll be called Patient Zero. It'll drop on Friday. And she shared some details. There'll be like a standard form of the song, a piano version, an acoustic guitar version. She doesn't just drop a single. She drops all kinds of options for you.
3: I wonder if that means she's going to perform that new song Sunday on the VMAs.
2: Listen to you, Swifty. Throw it out there. Friday, it's called Patient Zero.
1: You're in the know. 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
1: It's that time of the year where family and friends may be coming to stay. So how to have a really good guest bedroom, the kind you'd want to stay in, the best one ever.
0: This is right up your alley, Jody, because you love doing that sort of thing. You love, when people are coming over, like your cousins, who's going to be visiting us soon, you want the, you want it to be just like staying at a hotel or something.
1: I've been getting
0: like
1: it ready, and every time I walk by that room, I'm like, yeah, it's getting there. Looks good. Looks like I'd want to stay there.
0: And you know, the difference is with our girls not living at home now, you actually can use the room that way. You have time to set it up that way. Otherwise, yes, it's been like in the past. Okay, here's the living room plan for the family. Mm-hmm. And then here's the bedroom plan for, the cousins or whatever.
1: My favorite thing about our guest bedroom is the color palette in there. It's very calming. It used to be Taylor's room and she chose lavender for the walls. So I just left it and went with it. And now it's a guest bedroom with lavender tones. Okay, there's a king size bed in there and there's furniture. One of the things to do, one of the little touches, is to leave either some space in a closet for them to put their things or empty drawers, which we do have. We have no room in those closets. That's my Christmas stuff.
0: I know. But it's tough to, you fill your closets up.
1: Yeah. But we do have room in the drawers. So it's like, ta-da.
0: But think about that. That's really cool because, they come in and they've got space to hang their things instead of tripping over their suitcases.
1: It'd be
0: nice.
1: Yeah, yeah. Some other touches, luxury. Think luxury. Best blankets that you have. Think high thread count sheets. The best you can do. Another obvious one, but we have to say it, is clean. Make sure the room is as clean as can be and make sure that, before your guests arrive, days before, you go in there, you lie down, you look, is there dust on the ceiling fan? Huh. Like, do it.
0: Mm-hmm.
1: Get in the room and use the room.
0: That's a great idea. I didn't think about that.
1: I like that.
0: Because they'll notice the things we don't see on a daily basis.
1: Correct, they will.
2: I'm thinking of stuff I like in a hotel room.
1: Yeah.
2: There's a coffee maker, there's a microwave and a fridge.
1: Yeah, we don't have that. You can do that. You can do the mini fridge and stock it if you're going to do that. Make sure you stock it.
0: But, the gathering in the kitchen usually is the fun part. You know what I'm saying?
1: Yeah.
0: Yeah, exactly.
1: I want them to come to my kitchen.
0: Are you using your bedrooms in that way, Sam? Or guest bedrooms or
2: no? No. I'm using one as a storage room for some of Jack's stuff. And the other two are just honestly the way Maddie and Parker left them.
1: You could make a really cool rockin' guest room.
2: Yeah.
1: Another little touch that I like to do, and it is recommended, is a basket of snacks and put water bottles in there too.
0: Yeah.
1: And then also like a little basket or bin of toiletries. What if they forgot their toothbrush? How about a nice little body wash? Just let them know.
0: It's like the Jody Airbnb.
1: So nice.
0: Coming up, another Hollywood Outsider, and next, Sam has music news.
2: Got two big pieces of Taylor Swift news, including when her next album is going to come out.
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1: Hang out with us when it's convenient for you on the podcast. Just search us anywhere you listen and take us along.
0: That way, if you missed Jody's guest bedroom tips a minute ago, which were awesome, by the way, because it is going to be the season soon where you've got family coming over.
1: How to build a really good guest bedroom.
0: And, you know, when you were talking about that and what you put in a room to make it feel more like a getaway, you know, it's like you've spent time and planning in advance to really make them feel welcome. Sam mentioned a microwave in his, and that made me think about something that is like a little hang up of mine. I have a food thing when it comes to bedrooms. Uh-huh. And Jody knows this. I don't know if you do that, Sam, but like even when our girls were growing up, it's like there was no eating. And I say like dinner kind of stuff. If it's a, you know, snack or whatever, that's different. But
1: if daddy's walking through with a Kind bar, it's okay.
0: But meals, you know, meals and that kind of stuff, other food that, you know, because you attract things you don't really want coming into
2: your... And plates get left in a room or cups get left in a room.
0: Right. Yeah, exactly.
1: Yeah, that's Murphy's rule. Because, well, you know, what happens sometimes when Murphy's not home is that I sometimes do eat in the bedroom. But I don't leave plates in there ever.
0: No, but we have had incidents in the bedroom later, though. That have come out of you bringing food in there.
1: I know.
0: But anyway, we can leave those nameless. But, the other thing about, you know, especially if your guest bedroom has become truly that, like if you're in that empty nest place, you're not going to go look at that microwave for 3 or 4 months at a time, potentially. Yeah. You know what I mean?
1: Yeah. So, that's why you have to go get in your guest bedroom the days before your guests arrive. Really try to experience it. And to me, at least one little added touch that they weren't expecting. Maybe they were expecting the bin of snacks. Maybe they were expecting the bin of toiletries and hopefully the luxury, you know, something, the really nice blankets, all those water bottles. I love to leave water bottles.
0: Yeah, those things you're talking about are the things that if you get up in the middle of the night, they don't have to leave the room to get. Right. It's just really smart.
1: Murphy, we always have a nightlight in the room. Oh, they can get rid of it if they want, but maybe they're in unfamiliar surroundings, so nightlight in the guest bedroom. We have them all over the house anyway. But I have an extra touch this time for our new guests, and they don't know it yet.
0: Okay.
1: You don't even know it yet. So on the dresser in our guest bedroom, there is a vase, and it's got this greenery coming out of it, and it looks fine. But actually, that greenery lights up. There's a little battery I put in there, and whenever the next time someone comes, which is really soon,
0: I'm going to turn that on,
1: baby. Then you turn the lights out, and it's gorgeous.
0: That's a sweet touch.
1: It is.
0: So you might have noticed mornings are sounding a little bit different here on 100.3 The River, Huntsville's greatest hits.
1: We are Murphy, Sam, and Jody, honored to be your new morning show on The River. Murphy and I are married. Sam is the other man in my life and Murphy's bromance. We have a lot of fun. It's good for the whole family and an encouraging place to be.
2: Our friend Rick Burgess and his crew, well, they are still here. 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
0: Rick, Speedy, and Greg and the crew, they're still here, and we look forward to getting to know you, Murphy, Sam, and Jody, on Huntsville's 100.3 The River.
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1: Sam's always up on the new eats. He's the food dude.
2: Got some Halloween pizzas already landing at Target, their Market Pantry brand.
3: It's good stuff.
2: They have a ghost pizza and a pumpkin pizza.
1: The ghost
4: the shape,
1: pizza,
4: not the flavor.
1: Oh,
4: right?
1: Like yeah. Ghost. It's so
2: it tastes
1: cute.
2: Like a ghost.
1: It's yeah. So cute.
2: And they're both pepperoni and cheese. You don't okay. Get a choice.
3: You those can always cute. Add, though, at home.
2: Oh, yeah.
3: Add what you want to it. That's the way.
2: By the way, the ghost is mozzarella cheese. The pumpkin is cheddar to give it that orange.
3: Yes.
2: Okay.
3: Yes. That's fine.
2: All right. Moving on from Halloween to Christmas, we have a new cinnamon roll coming from Pillsbury. Ooh. Elf cinnamon rolls. There's really nothing new about the roll itself. It's the same old cinnamon roll.
3: But
2: they're using a maple icing, which we know is one of Buddy's four favorite food groups.
5: We elves try to stick to the four main food groups. candy canes, candy corns, and syrup.
4: Oh, that's right, syrup.
2: Yeah.
4: One of the food groups.
2: Okay. And they're also bringing back the ready-to-bake elf cookies. They have little
3: cute.
2: Hats in them.
3: I do want to say that adding maple icing to cinnamon rolls does change. It's not the same old. Maple takes over. Maple's a flavor that takes over whatever it touches, so it's not the same.
2: Yeah, I don't know. Not to buy them for you. Because...
3: Yeah, I don't like maple.
2: How about this, though, Jody? A sunscreen. Pumpkin spice sunscreen. Now, you can only
4: really?
2: Get it at HEB, but you
3: to
2: know.
3: To put it on my body and smell like a pumpkin?
2: Yeah, I guess.
3: I mean, and what's the point otherwise? I don't really want to smell like pumpkin.
2: Yeah, but wouldn't it be great like, Thanksgiving Day, you know?
3: I already smell like sunscreen.
4: Yeah, I mean, I guess it's going to make people want pumpkin.
3: It's cute. It's cute, but it's gone too far.
2: Tootsie Pops, rather. They have a new version of Tootsie Pops. You know, Tootsie Pop is the hard candy inside the Tootsie Roll, and it's got a stick.
3: Yeah.
2: They've taken away the stick, and they're now selling Tootsie Hoots.
3: Oh.
2: So it's the candy without the stick.
3: That's kind of good, yeah. Don't you think?
2: Oh, yeah. You don't have to figure out what to do with the stick after.
3: It's also, you're walking around with a stick in your mouth.
4: I mean, is it smaller than that? Because if without the stick, that's kind of a big old piece of...
3: The size of a jawbreaker.
2: Yeah.
3: And they
2: have,
3: can do it.
2: They have the regular chocolate one, you know, chocolate Tootsie Roll inside or the fruit flavored.
4: Okay.
2: Which also what? Know that you like, Jody.
3: Love the fruit flavor Tootsie.
2: And a new ramen flavor in stores right now, thanks to Jif, Jif Peanut Butter Ramen. It is a
3: pad thai
2: flavor.
3: Ooh. Which is peanut. Mm-hmm. Very good food, dude. Thank you.
6: 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Hey, it's Rick Burgess. Are you ready? 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
1: 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The pop culture that defined who we are. And at the heart of it all was Martha Quinn. 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

100.3 The River, Huntsville's greatest hits. Good morning. Now that it's after 10 o'clock, it's me, Martha Quinn, on hand to get you through your work day with the best variety of the best music ever. And if you're feeling like, oh, this Wednesday, I can't make it through. I don't know how I'm going to get the energy. I'm going to pick you up in 3, 2, 1. Group hug.

Huntsville's greatest hits, 100.3 The River. Martha Quinn getting some Blondie on for you this morning. If I was to write this song today, I would say,

0: 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There was Martha Quinn and the music videos that moved us all. 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

Huntsville's greatest hits, 100.3 The River. Martha Quinn getting you closer to 11 o'clock with Journey right now. If you had tickets to see Lionel Richie and Earth, Wind, and Fire, September 26th in San Francisco, the 30th in Chicago, or October 2nd in Columbus, Ohio, those dates are canceled. Lionel underwent a heart procedure for atrial fibrillation, also known as AFib. Good news, it went well.

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Huntsville's greatest hits, 100.3 The River. Heading into the 11 o'clock hour now together, you've got me, Martha Quinn. Lionel Richie recently underwent a heart procedure for atrial fibrillation, AFib. What is that? Find out in your wellness shot next, right now. It's Duran Duran.

100.3 The River. We're doing it. We're making our way through Wednesday, one classic at a time. Martha Quinn here. It was just announced yesterday that an artist from our era of MTV, who is near and dear to our hearts, will be the subject of a tribute Sunday night at the Video Music Awards. Find out who and news that rocks at about 11:40. Right now, it's Queen and David Bowie.

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I'm going to have to tell you there's just no way.

100.3 The River. Don't forget, with this fall weather and fall arriving, the Rocket City Fall Fair comes as well. That opens tomorrow night at John Hunt Park and is only here through the week.

0: 100.3 The River. I'm Blair Davis. Hope you're having a great day so far. So apparently there is a new divorce trend, and I want to see what you think about this, because I know where me and my husband fall in line with this. Of course, I'm not talking about an actual divorce, okay? It's when a married couple lives together, everything's perfectly fine, but they've basically stopped trying to eat the same thing for dinner. It's called a food divorce. You make what you want, your husband makes what he wants, and everybody meets back up later, kind of, you know what I mean? And the more I think about this, the more I'm wondering how many people do this. I know for my husband and I, a lot of times, because we wake up super early, right? We're not really hungry at night, so we just kind of pick around the house. And let's be honest, I'm not cooking. There was this one time I tried to cook a pot roast, and now I live with that shame for the rest of my life. That is a whole nother story if you haven't heard it. But anyway, all I'm saying is, I wonder how common this is. Because I think, too, we live in a world where all the tiny humans have all the things going on, too. So sitting down and having a real meal with your family, I feel like, isn't as common. So is this something that you're doing? Are you kind of both fending for yourself? Are you in the middle of a food divorce? And if you are you happy about it? Find me on Facebook, Blair Davis Radio, and let me know.
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100.3 The River. 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

100.3 The River. So we're getting closer to Friday Night Lights for this week. I saw where Danville and Elkmont are going to be playing one another, and one of them is going to get their first win of the season. They're both 0-4 to start out this season. And honestly, in a situation like this, I just wish they both could win. Go ahead, you know, give them some type of victory.

100.3 The River. A big congratulations to Calhoun Community College. I saw where demolition has started for a new residence hall on their Decatur campus. I went to Calhoun, obviously didn't have this option, and I think it's really cool. So congratulations to you.

0: 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Songs in the rearview mirror might be closer than they appear.
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0: 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Ooh,

100.3 The River. So Rocket City Trash Pandas baseball isn't quite done yet. The very last game tonight, it all comes down to tonight. I got to get Ricky from the team over on the phone to give us what to expect for tonight. That's coming up next.

0: 100.3 The River. I have to call Ricky because, Ricky, what happened to us last night?
1: Hey, that's baseball. You know, no one goes undefeated in baseball. You win some, you lose some. That's why it's a 3-game series, and that's why home field advantage is so great, because we get a second chance tonight.
0: You're right. You're right. My bad. This is why I keep you around, Ricky, because you have to sometimes put me back on track. Why am I trying to be negative about this? This is fun. We wanted it to come. This was our plan all along, is what we're going to say.
1: That's right. I'm going to be the Rocket City's baseball life coach right now, all right? This is according to how, this is how every series has ever gone, all right? But the main thing to focus on now is last night meant nothing. It's all about tonight. Game 3, you win this, it's like yesterday never happened. You're still the champs, and that's what we're focusing on right now.
0: So here's my thing. Obviously, last night, no, it didn't go according to plan necessarily, but there has to be this excitement that it did indeed make it to Game 3. I mean, this is kind of like best case scenario, because we want baseball around for as long as physically possible. And we did that this year. We literally have kept it around for as long as possible. And so we get one more final game. What do people need to know about tonight's game?
1: Yeah, you said it perfectly. I mean, this is it. This is the final game. This is the championship. So we need everybody out there that we can possibly get to root this team on. It's a big opportunity. There's no guarantees we'll be back here next year, the year after. It could be.
0: It's going to happen every year from now on, but we got to start with this year. We're not going to, no. Don't be negative like that, Ricky. We've started a trend now. Come on now.
1: You're right. Thank you, Blair, for putting me back on the.
0: Always.
1: I don't know what happened to me.
0: Yeah, it's what I'm here for. All right, so what time do gates open tonight?
1: 5:00 for VIP, 5:15 for main gate, 6:35 first pitch on game 3.
0: And then everybody can see you there just cheering along. I'm sure you're going to be hyping up the crowd, getting us to the level we need to be at, right?
1: Absolutely. You got to leave it all on the field tonight. You don't have any more opportunities until April of next year.
0: All right. Well, here it goes. Tonight is the night. We need everybody out at Toyota Field. Ricky, I hope I'm calling you tomorrow to celebrate like we've never celebrated before.
1: I can't wait. I hope that I missed the phone call because I'm too busy celebrating.
0: You know what? That's what I want, and that's what I expect, if I'm just being honest. Ricky, go get with the team, get with everybody, and get ready for a great night, okay?
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100.3 The River. If you or somebody you know is looking for a new job, I wanted to let you know the relaunch job fair is happening next Tuesday. There are more than 20 different employers that are going to be there. It's from 9 until 1 at First Baptist Church in Huntsville on Governor's Drive. And yeah, you can get all those details over on my Facebook page.

3, the river. If you need plans for tonight, you need to just make plans to be at Toyota Field. They have the very last baseball game of the season. Winner takes it all. That first pitch is at 6:35.

Work to live, live to work. 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

0: 100.3 The River. I'm Blair Davis. Hope you're having a great Tuesday so far. And as always, thank you for spending part of your day with me. I believe I mentioned this last week, but I also believe that I promised to remind you as we got closer as well. There is a community food bank distribution scheduled for this Thursday at Milton Frank Stadium in Huntsville. And we're seeing more of these efforts around North Alabama right now. I mean, just this past weekend, the Decatur Police teamed up with the Food Bank of North Alabama with a goal of helping about 500 families. And it just, again, reminds us how incredible the Tennessee Valley is. Organizers are saying, look, there is higher food and fuel costs right now. It's putting more pressure on household budgets and people need some help and they just want to be resources for these families. So if you know somebody who could use a little help or maybe you're the person who needs it right now, don't be embarrassed to use these resources that are available to you. Again, this is happening Thursday at Milton Frank Stadium in Huntsville from 9 until 11. So make sure to be there if you need the help or pass this information along to someone who could use it.
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It's about time for me to pack up my bags and head on out. Get out of Dan McLean's way. Let him get in here and get you home this afternoon. But I'll be back with you tomorrow at 12 o'clock.

100.3 The River, Huntsville's greatest hits. That is Axl Rose, Guns N' Roses, Paradise City. And yes, you heard true yesterday that they're helping Carrie Underwood, country music singer and American Idol winner, to put together a rock and roll album. I don't know when it's coming out, but it's going to be interesting.

That's Heart. What About Love? 100.3, The River, Huntsville's greatest hits. What about rock and roll? Let's bust out the piano right now. Ooh, it sounds so good with Bob Seger.

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0: 'cause I gotta have faith. Ooh, I gotta have faith. 'Cause I gotta have faith.
1: George Michael and Faith, 100.3 The River, Huntsville's greatest hits. It's almost 5 o'clock. Can you believe that? Get ready to get in the car and head home, are you? I hope so.

100.3, The River, Huntsville's greatest hits. I'm Dan McClain. I was just thinking it's going to be a sad day when I have to announce that the Eagles have finally decided to retire. And we've been waiting for this day for 40-some years, because didn't they first retire 40 years ago? They're extending their tour into 2027 at the Sphere in Vegas. Happy

John Mellencamp, Small Town, 100.3 The River, Huntsville's Greatest Hits. And who's going to be the celebrity guest picker on College Game Day this weekend? UT versus UT in Knoxville. I have a thought on that. I'll tell you about it coming up. Don't go away.

100.3, The River, Huntsville's greatest hits with Dan McClain. Bunch of big college football games this weekend. Alabama and South Carolina. Tennessee and Texas. What's up with that, man?

That's Queen, and another one bites the dust. 100.3 The River, Huntsville's greatest hits. Dan McLean, here's Phil Collins doing the Supremes, Can't Hurry Love.

100.3 The River, Huntsville's greatest hits. It's just after 6 o'clock. One more hour of the Dan McLean Show. Headed home from work. Be careful. Make it a safe highway. Here's Tom Cochran. Life is a highway.

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His real name is William Michael Albert Broad. There is a trivia question for you. Here's Starship on the River.

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I'm Dan McClain. 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Had a great day. Thank you for joining me. I appreciate it, as always, here on The River. Or you can listen tomorrow on WDRM 102.1 from 1 until 3 o'clock.